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0: 是。
5: Gentlemen,
6: Company Commander.
5: Don't be so tense. Have a sweet. Warm yourselves up. Come on.
6: First Lieutenant Bale says the Chinese have lots of tricks up their sleeves. They'll be back.
5: Bale. Bale thinks too much. Chinks are defeated. Look. All our company has to do is hold this position for one more day. Then it's off to holidays for us. Come on.
7: Let's cheers for that.

0: What is the task?
1: Patrol!
0: However someone is patrolling.
1: Then go outside and bring back the bodies of your brothers!
0: But sir, tomorrow we can go. The Chinese enemy have been driven away by us.
1: And you think that the Chinese are gonna give up that easily? I have a feeling that they're gonna appear from out of nowhere.
2: So, what are you waiting for? Move, move, move!

0: Move, move, move! This way, this way! Move, move, move! Fast, fast, fast! This way, this way!
1: 你怎么找到我们的？
2: 三号坑道已经被美军封锁了，你们这么多人肯定进不去，所以派我过来接应你们。

0: Sir, we're under attack. They're putting in a real effort this time. I'm requesting support. Yes, sir. Officer! Get the whole regiment ready now!
1: Yes, sir!

0: The artillery barrage of the PVA is much more intense than we had expected. They've basically managed to cover the two hilltops, battlefields, with hellfire. According to frontline reports, they've added 2 to 3 battalions of Soviet-made Katyusha rocket launchers to their arsenal.
1: Where are our reinforcements?
0: 2 battalions each from the 17th and the 32nd Regiment. They're rushing to the front line. They're about a dozen miles away from the Triangle Hill. But General, if we reinforce the hilltop right now, we will be under fire from enemy artillery. This will cause heavy casualties to our men.
1: How many shells do you think they have left?
0: The area in both Triangle Hill and Sniper Ridge is extremely narrow. One artillery barrage will absolutely devastate our men. Of course, we're betting they have run out of shells.
1: No. We should attack when we know we have the advantage. So immediately order a battalion to split into platoon and use guerrilla and stealth tactic to reinforce those hilltops. Also tell the aircraft reconnaissance and the artillery squadron to stay on standby. We will move at dawn.
0: Yes, General. I'll head to the front line immediately.
1: No, you stay in the headquarters. I'm going to the front line. Gentlemen,

0: Tell the artillerymen, do not be tight-fisted with their flares. The sun's about to rise. So tell the Air Force to prepare their squadrons. I want that position raining with bombs with the first ray of sun.
1: Yes, sir.
0: And tell the men, hold the position till sunrise. If they do, they'll all be heroes.
1: Sir!

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3: 是。
6: The volume of change, you've got the troublemaker.
7: General, General, General, can I get an interview?
6: Sir, I do not think this is a good idea. General, you know what I saw on Triangle Hill yesterday? The bodies of American soldiers.
8: Jump on the car, young man. You can chat on the road. Will you keep an eye on him?
7: Yes, sir.
9: Thank you, sir.

0: Yes, General Clark. The general inspections are front line. I'll let you know the call back as soon as possible.
1: Wait in my office here.
2: Concentrate fire on the two hilltops and blockade all enemy's position and artillery.
0: Yes, sir.
2: Inform the artillery battalion to increase firepower by 20% and bombard the hilltops.
3: Yes, General.
2: General Jenkins?
4: Sir.
2: Once the bombardment is over, have a reinforcement to take

0: back Triangle Hill immediately.
1: Yes, sir.
0: Sit down.
2: So, you and General Clark think differently. That's why you're not taking his calls.
0: That's your opinion.
3: I heard the only reason why we're attacking Triangle Hill is because the Democrats want a couple of wins before the election. They must be very disappointed given how little the Army's won lately.
0: Ryan, you would have made a terrible soldier, but you still might have a shot at being a good reporter. So, let's keep a lead on what happened on the hill last night.
2: General, with all due respect, that would be unprofessional.
0: Unless
2: you let me accompany you and let me ghostwrite your autobiography.
4: General, 这几天你可是天天熬夜啊，真不打算再睡一会儿了。
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6: Colonel,
7: Bale,
6: my platoon needs you. Get ready to counterattack.
7: Sir, we just got relieved from the front lines.In principle,
6: Don't talk to me about regulations! This order is from the top brass. They want everyone in our division involved in the counterattack. Everyone!
8: If you still have your balls, soldier, go out there and get me my position back!
7: Yes, sir.
9: 进入血管了，一动就打出血、
10: 快去给他止血。
9: 好，里边还有一个更深的，被压得快喘不过气了。这样我抬起来，你进去看看什么情况。好、

0: Yes, Commander.
1: You're on the phone with General Clark.
0: He's dropping.
1: I just saw the after-action report. The 7th Division took back most of the lost ground.
0: Sit down. All the big guys like good news.
2: That's why I didn't take his calls in the morning.
1: I'm not sure if it is good news with a casualty count like that.
0: That's why we must fight on. We need a victory.
1: This isn't just about the election. It's also about your future.
0: If you're going to write my biography, you should know the difference between what is admissible and what is not.
1: Of course. So, what do you think is most important at this moment?
0: Limiting the casualty count. Every American life is precious.
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5: 小豆子呢？

few months ago, the DoD sent someone to talk to me about retirement arrangements. Last month, my wife Helen wrote to tell me that the New York Times has reported that the DoD has already decided to reassign me. Looking back, I wasn't a distinguished student at West

point. Out of 164 cadets, I was ranked 94. My best class was shooting. I was great. I could have hit 10 bullseyes in a row, my eyes closed. I fought the World War I when many of you were just born. 10 years ago, I was just a commander of the 8th Regiment. Oh.

0: TBA are always very close when they commence an attack. They must have hiding spots nearby. Find them and take them out. Let them know that this is our hill. Understood?
1: Yes, sir.
0: Dismissed. Bail. I'm counting on you, or we will have a long night.
2: I'll find the Chinese.